song. I wrote him back a letter and I told him it was not the perfect country and western song because he hadn't said anything at all about mama or trains or trucks or prison or getting drunk. Well, he sat down and wrote another verse to the song.

0: 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That's a DWI.
1: 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DWI.
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0: 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Any high is a DWI. Drive sober. No regrets. 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

bound. Let me warn you, it's a long home ride. Then he cried just south of Nashville, and he turned that car around. He said, "This is where you get off, boy, 'cause I'm going back to Alabama." As I stepped out of that Cadillac, I said, "Mister, many thanks." He said, "You don't have to call me Mister, Mister. The whole

0: That's a steam press in the back of a dry cleaner's. That's where Monica pressed shirts, working her way through college, and eventually a small business of her own. But today, the American dream costs more. Monica's fighting back. Our voice in Congress, Monica De La Cruz, voted to end the tax on tips, pass no tax on overtime, and made sure seniors keep more of their Social Security. For a South Texas family, that's up to $11,000 a year back in your pocket. More dinners out, more celebrations, more moments together. Monica De La Cruz, fighting in Congress for our American dream.
1: I'm Monica De La Cruz, and I approve this message.
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